Tears will fade eventually. So if our time is running out, day after day, we'll make the mundane a masterpiece. Oh my, my, oh my, my love, I take one look at you, you're taking me.

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2: 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This is Bruno Mars.
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0: 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Klokken er 20:34. Temperaturen lige nu er 11 grader. It's
1: 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You're listening to my song Easy on Me. So go easy on me.
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5: 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Gotta hit the road. Gotta hit the road. The sun ain't changing the atmosphere. Architecture unfamiliar. I could get